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the shoes, gotta be the first. 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All up in the news, cause we so cute. That's why we so huge. All of your good girls know how I feel.

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I say you look so fine that I really want to make you mine. 4, 5, 6, come on and get your kicks. Now you don't need a money.

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